misunderstood, but ain't always been the same. I was gonna say, back to grey walls and looking through the window pane. Where's my trust gone? Was it ever present? Did I leave it in the hands of a stranger? Feel disconnected, will you ride for me? I take these promises to heart, cause I've seen way too many snakes change face, but play the part well. A poor little Martel play, dealing with some cartel and get a little deeper. And now I'm standing on a valley of something I can't describe, and it's feeling in my brain's getting tight, but the more I try, so I spark up a cigarette, smoke half of it, chip the rest. Maybe all these chemicals been fucking with my head. I need this sunshine and these angels more than I ever did. Trying to find my relevance preaching, but what's my message here? I just wanna see unity.

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2: 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Yes, this is the superintendent speaking. 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Well, trace it again. Trace it from both ends of the line. Darn nuts. 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